Please do not be alarmed. Remain calm. Do not attempt to leave the dance floor. The DJ booth is conducting a troubleshoot test of the entire system. Somehow, while the party was in progress, an unidentified frequency has been existing in the system for some time. And while

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2: 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I'm losing battles with a voice that I can fight. These streets are far from black and white.

present. 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Make it so easy to fall in love. It's music only. Baby, don't worry. You are my only. You won't be lonely. Even if the sky is falling down. Hi, here's Leonie of Energy. Hit music only.

0: 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Hits music only.
1: 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I had a

0: 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You're listening to Steve Aoki.
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